0: with song number 7, up 2 spots from last week. That was Dylan Scott and What He'll Never Have. We also heard from Josh Ross, up 2 spots to song number 8 with Scared of Getting Sober. And of course, we started off with Thomas Rhett featuring Jordan Davis, song number 9, Ain't a Bad Life.
1: Number 6.
0: So we've already mentioned the big Hometown Heroes tour heading out this fall featuring Dean Brody, and the Wrecklaws are part of the whole event as well.
2: Across this country, every town has its heroes.
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2: The ones who build our communities and the ones who are right beside us every step of the way.
0: Here's the song that inspired the name for the tour. Up 1 spot to number 6. Here is the Wrecklaws featuring Dean Brody with Hometown Heroes. Remember when

0: That was song number 6, Hometown Heroes, from the Reclaws, featuring Dean Brody. We are getting ever so close to finding out who will take home the number 1 spot this week on the countdown. Will Luke Combs make it 5 weeks in a row? You'll need to stick around just a little longer to find out when we return to the Cross Canada Country Countdown.
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1: 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Number

0: It seems Be Her is following the same successful route that Choosing Texas did for Ella Langley. She went up one spot this week to number 5.
1: The Cross Canada Country Countdown, number 4.
0: Riley Green is stepping into a brand new role this fall, and it's not on stage. It's in a big red coaching chair on NBC's The Voice. He announced the news himself on social media, joking, "I guess y'all can start calling me Coach," after getting a surprise welcome from fellow coach Kelly Clarkson, who even sent him his own custom chair so he can practice before the season even kicks off. Green will join coaching panel that already includes Clarkson and Adam Levine as the show returns later this year for its milestone 30th season. And while he's getting comfortable in the coaching chair, Riley's also been keeping busy on screen too, with an acting role in the Yellowstone spinoff Marshals. Bottom line, 2026 is shaping up to be a big crossover year for Riley Green. And now he's officially in the coaching game. Here with song number 4, down 2 from last week, this is Riley Green and Change My Mind.
2: If you showed up, I wouldn't let you in.

0: was song number four this week from Riley Green, Change My Mind.
1: Number three.
0: Tucker Wetmore was an early ACM winner for the New Male Artist of the Year. He was surprised on stage with the announcement mid-performance. But afterwards, back in the dressing room with his band, that's when it really hit him that he was an ACM winner.
2: Just so many years of hard work and, there's so much work that has gone into this trophy. And it's so much more than just the thing that I could hold in my hand. It's everybody showing up for me. Thank you.
0: Here was song number three. Up two spots this week, Tucker Wetmore, Brunette.

0: Holding spot number three this week, that was Tucker Wetmore, brunette. Well, we're down to the final two spots. Any bets? Can Luke Combs make it 5 weeks in a row with the number one spot? Or will Jordan Davis give Luke a run for his money? Place your bets now, and when we return, we will find out when the Cross Canada Country Countdown continues.
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1: The Ranch. 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
2: We have reached our final two spots. Oh, no, just wait a minute. I almost forgot about last year's leader at this time.
1: Top of the charts 1 year ago, here's last year's leader.
2: There's no denying that Ella Langley is now superstar status. And it seems like there's just no stopping her. Ella has had her share of number one hits. This was last year's leader, Ella Langley with Weren't for the Win.

0: And that was last year's number one leader at this time, Ella Langley, Worn for the Win.
1: The Cross Canada Country Countdown, number two.
0: Okay, I've probably kept you waiting long enough. It's time to get down to the final two spots for the countdown. Luke Combs' Sleepless in a Hotel Room is a deeply personal track about the loneliness of touring, and the song was inspired by missing Luke's now wife, Nicole, back in 2020, just before the entire world shut down. Luke's fans clearly connected with the song, and it's Luke's 20th chart topper and also gives him another rare moment at the very top of the chart. This includes the distinction of replacing himself at number one, something he's now done on more than one occasion. Luke has spent the last 4 weeks at number one, but this week he drops to number two. Luke Combs, Sleepless in a Hotel Room. I can

0: And that was Luke Combs with song number two, Sleepless in a Hotel Room.
1: Number one.
0: When he's not on stage or in the studio, you'll find Jordan Davis out hunting wild turkeys. And based on his recent Instagram posts, it's been a successful start to the hunting season. But it's also been a big successful week musically because he has your new number one. This is Jordan Davis with Turn This Truck Around.

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Youth is like a long weekend on Friday night. Middle age is like a long weekend on a Monday afternoon. Happy May Long Weekend to the young and old in all of us. 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

I saw the old man's face, front page obituary. He was a millionaire. He left his fortune to some guy he barely knew. His kids were mad as hell.

Youth is like a long weekend on Friday night. Middle age is like a long weekend on a Monday afternoon. Happy May Long Weekend to the young and old in all of us. From the ranch.

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Got a girl from the south side, got braids in her hair. 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
0: 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A

0: Youth is like a long weekend on Friday night. Middle age is like a long weekend on Monday afternoon. Happy May long weekend to the young and old and all of us.
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1: Hi, Mark Danes, auctioneer at the Innisfail Auction Market. 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Over 1,000 cattle sold here. Now, we're looking ahead to next Wednesday. 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Now, we'll start at 9 o'clock on the butcher cows and bulls onto the feeders. 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
6: Whether it's slick, windy, bumper to bumper, or smooth sailing, we'll keep you posted. 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

0: Shania Twain, whose bed have your boots been under? How you doing? How's your Monday going so far? Troy Labuchain joining you on this holiday Monday. And I hope you've had a good time so far. Hopefully, the wildfire situation out there outside of Sundry, which we were talking about on Friday, has been taken care of. And hopefully, nothing else has been going on that may have caused another one of those issues. So please be careful out there, especially if you're just leaving your campsite today. Make sure you pour water on the fire. You stir it, you pour more water on the fire, you stir it again, you keep pouring more water and stirring until it is completely out. Please, we don't need any more wildfire situations in our area or out of the province or on the planet for that matter.
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Youth is like a long weekend on Friday night. Middle age is like a long weekend on a Monday afternoon. Happy May Long Weekend to the young and old in all of us. From the ranch.

0: somewhere. That is Tim Hicks. How you doing? How's your Monday morning going so far? Holiday Monday. Of course, everything's back to normal tomorrow, but you probably were missing the trading post this morning at 9:05 and the Westby Co-op Birthday Club. That's because we don't do them on Holiday Mondays. But they will return tomorrow at their regular time, 7:45 for the Westview Co-op Birthday Club and 9:05 for the Century 21 Bravo Realty Trading Post here on the ranch. 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

0: Sugarland and settle in. How are you doing? How's your Monday been going so far? This holiday Monday. Hopefully you didn't have to go to work today. And if you did, hopefully it's a light day for you so that it's not a big deal. But either way, it is the Victoria Day long weekend, today being Victoria Day. A big thanks to everybody who helped out and attended the 92nd Annual Bighorn Stampede this past weekend. 5 miles west of Caroline and a half mile north on Highway 22 is where you found the 92nd Bighorn Stampede. Of course, Friday, Saturday, and Sunday, lots of great stuff going on out there. Lots of fun for everyone. And of course, the Bighorn Stampede's 93rd edition will be here next year, 2027. Should be a whole lot of fun.
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0: story, it matters to her. Monday morning, or at least what's left of it, on this holiday Monday. You know what's terrible about holiday Mondays? They end, and that's a problem. As much as we don't normally like a Monday, we love a holiday Monday, but the sad part is they just feel like a Sunday, and then you go back to work on the Tuesday, which feels more like a Monday, and you've got 2 days worth of work to catch up on. So either way, happy holiday Monday on this glorious Victoria Day long weekend.
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0: Youth is like a long weekend on Friday night. Middle age is like a long weekend on Monday afternoon. Happy May long weekend to the young and old and all of us.
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1: How you doing?
0: How has your afternoon been treating you so far? I know we're just a few minutes into it. We're not even a full 15 into it. So I hope your Monday afternoon goes as well as the long weekend. Unless, of course, you had a bad long weekend, in which case, hope today goes better. Coming up on the 23rd of May, that is not actually that far away. 5 days from today is Aggie Days. So that would be this Saturday out there in Carstairs at the Curling Club. It's a free family fun for all. The event includes exhibits and activities, including ag education, roping and rope making, egg producers, growers, and businesses, farm safety and environment exhibits, and much, much more. 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Let's celebrate agriculture. May 23rd at the Carstairs Curling Club from 9 a.m. till 3 p.m. Check it out. You can also find out more information about everything else going on in our area at mymountainviewnow.com under the community events calendar. 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
4: 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Looking at the oil seeds, July canola futures inched up 90 cents at $7.3690 per ton, with delivered pricing at $16.71 per bushel. In the pulse markets, red lentils are trading at 23 cents a pound, yellow peas are steady at $8 per bushel. Over to the cattle market, June live cattle are higher $1.37 at $253.45 per hundredweight. 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

0: Thomas Rhett, country again. How are you doing? How is your afternoon going so far on this holiday Monday? Did you get out and doing some camping? I know it was kind of cold, kind of wet, kind of rainy, kind of snowy for the long weekend. But maybe you went out and decided, you know what, we're going to go anyways, because that's just what we do as Canadians. We're like, meh, cold weather, what do we care? We barbecue at minus 25, so what does it matter with 1 degree and some rain? Maybe you went out camping. Did you happen to find a camping spot? I'm sure this past late weekend you weren't too hard-pressed to find a camping spot because of the weather, but as the summer continues, we're going to get some nicer weather and some more sunny weekends where you're going to want to be out camping. But maybe you're going to get out there and go, uh-oh, we didn't book a camping spot. You can do that 3 months in advance, by the way. So they're already booking into August, the middle of August, the 18th of August, as a matter of fact, today. So you can plan your entire summer camping schedule pretty much right up till the end of summer right now by booking with the provincial campgrounds and federal parks. Book them today. They're booking 3 months in advance, so you're not sitting out in the wind when you're trying to do some camping this summer.
1: The Ranch.
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0: Tennille Towns, the last time. How are you doing? Hope it's not the last time I'm here. No, I still have a couple hours left. That's fine. It's okay. How's things been doing? Hopefully it's been going well. Hopefully we don't have any more wildfire situations out there. I know we had one out in the Bearberry area. That was going on Friday. Well, it started Thursday night, really. And they started fighting it Thursday night. And we're continuing to fight it in through Friday there. So hopefully that got under control. And hopefully nothing new has started, because nobody really wants a wildfire. It is not a good time. Not the best thing to happen at all. So just be careful out there when you are out camping this summer. Make sure that you are putting out your fires properly. That is, pour lots of water on it, stir the ashes, pour more water on it, stir the ashes until they stop burning, until they stop smoldering, stop glowing, and make sure they're out that way so that you don't have left unattended fires out in the forested areas. Just be careful out there.
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1: Youth is like a long weekend on Friday night. Middle age is like a long weekend on a Monday afternoon. Happy May Long Weekend to the young and old in all of us. From the ranch.

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0: 4x4 by you. That is Lainey Wilson. How you doing? How's your afternoon been going so far on this Monday? I know we're all heading back to work tomorrow, and we've got a short work week ahead of us. But there is always another weekend. In fact, there's always other long weekends. The next stat holiday is actually Canada Day, which is falling on a Wednesday this year. So hopefully you looked at your calendar, looked at your days off, and went, you know what? I can schedule a week around that. That should be fine. In fact, that's what I did. So this coming Canada Day, I won't even be here for the entire week because I was like, yeah, last year I didn't. This year I'm going to, and that's what I did. So, you know, word to the wise. The schedule of statutory holidays is all over the place. Not too hard to find.
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0: When your lips are so close, that is Gort Bamford. How are you doing? How is your afternoon rolling along on this Monday? I know tomorrow's back to work. Today, the long weekend was disappointingly wet and cold. And unfortunately for us, now that the long weekend's over, we're going to see some warmer temperatures through the week. So, I mean, a little bit of this, a little bit of that, but nothing you can do about it, I'm sure. Either way, if you did not enjoy this past long weekend, the next weekend coming is going to be a lot better, but we'll have a closer look at that in a while.
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5: Youth is like a long weekend on Friday night. 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

I was right. It's always the same. It's just a shame. That's all. I could say day and you say night. Tell me it's black when I know that it's white. It's always the same. It's just a shame. That's all.

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0: I'm just lying here thinking about you. Long hot summer. It's Keith Urban. It's not really a hot summer just quite yet. In fact, it isn't even summer yet. Keith Urban, however, is coming to Alberta during the Big Valley Jamboree in Camrose during the August long weekend. Don't miss the fun. It'll be Old Dominion, Riley Green, Keith Urban, and a whole bunch more headlining the weekend in Camrose. You could win your chance to be there with two weekend passes, camping for two, and $500 cash to spend at the Big Valley Jamboree. 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

Youth is like a long weekend on Friday night. Middle age is like a long weekend on a Monday afternoon. Happy May Long Weekend to the young and old in all of us.

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0: Up all night, it's Derek Bertan. Hopefully I'm not up all night tonight. Long weekends always kind of mess me up. But I'm going to be back here tomorrow morning at 6 a.m. But for now, I'm getting out of here to enjoy what little is left of our holiday Monday. So until I see tomorrow at 6 a.m., Troy Albuquerque's my name. That's all my time. I'm out of here. Stay safe, stay healthy, stay out of trouble, and I'll catch you tomorrow.
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